0: We're on 19th. Four, they're advising he's got his gun up. Three, it has drawn. Male subject's getting on the ground now. Up here, so are you cuffing him now?
1: Justin, so you're going to detention. Thank you.

0: 14, Ramsey has one male to tank. He is 10-2. If you want to turn around, we still have 9-4 almost on team.
1: Yeah, 10-4 is okay. I'll turn around.
0: 10-4, 1905.

0: 9 Cass County.
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0: 9, you can either take the road that 4 is going, or if you take the highway down to 102nd, you'll just have to jog back to the north on 620th a little bit. It might be faster.
1: 10-4.

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0: I see there's a city officer close to my location. Could you have them come down and meet me at the South Florida, please?
1: South Florida, thank you, sir. Hi, guys. This is Charlie Garfour, call for the one, Todd County.

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0: Checking, do you have Compass Love PD officer available that could go with this P131? He was checking one of the drivers for OWI.
1: 10-4, he's on the top of the line.
0: 10-4, correct, yes.
1: Okay, we'll check on.
0: 10-4, thank you, Jack.

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2: 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The caller, I think, has left. Can you either mock me his information or call him and ask him where is that? I probably need to talk to him.
1: Yeah, 10-4, I'll mock you his information and his address. He's not far from there.

0: Permalink 311, 27 Oklahoma.
1: Go ahead.
0: Last name, R. Robert, E. Edward, G. George, U. Union, L. Lincoln, A. Adam. First name, C. Zebra, A. Adam, C. Charles, H. Henry, A. Adam, R. Robert, Y. Young. Middle P for Paul. Date of birth, 11-10-93, working 11-10-1993, Oklahoma.
1: Perfect.

0: 0311, sorry.
1: Go ahead.
0: 1099 on Zachary, showing one person use caution at steep risk, violent tendencies, limited extradition. This warrant is going to be out of North Carolina. Will extradite South Carolina, Tennessee, Virginia only. That's going to be for our failure to register as a sex offender. He does have 10300 on file through Oklahoma and through North Carolina. For his CDL, he is showing a valid 2027 Class B, David. Valid 27 Class B. Restriction, B boy.
1: September 18th.
0: September 18th, 22.

0: throw my 30 something.
1: 30 sound good.
0: Yeah, I made a C-131's call.
1: So, 4-19-25.
0: Actually, if you want, I'm going to need a case number for 1050.
1: 10-4. I have that case number for you.

0: Are they running the same case numbers we are?
1: 10-4, I have a case number for DNR, and I also have a case number for you.
0: Is mine the 993?
1: 10-4, correct.
0: 10-4, thanks.
1: 10-4, 1936.
0: I'll be handling the 1050.
1: The first 1936.

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1: 37, what?
0: Can you email me the 28 from that black pickup truck on Air 281?
1: 24.

0: from Lake C-131, I'll be around Pot County Corrections, 1085, Benin Mileage 92532.
1: Concord, 1938.

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1: 592.
0: We're right at that. 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

0: 12 Cass County.
1: Hello.
0: So I'm taking a report of a white truck and a gray car northbound on Highway 71 from Lansing heading towards Atlantic. Excessive speeds. The gray car ended up passing my RP on the shoulder. This is probably approximately a 1 minute time delay. 1956.

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1: 1437. Thank you.
0: 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Any mileage 92544.
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0: Cass, do you start Griswold PMS to 19235 515th Street for a seizure? It's a 79-year-old female, conscious and breathing. She had a seizure. 19235 515th Street.
1: 10-4, 19235 515th Street. I will get them started.
0: Thank you. Bye, thank you.
1: Cass County, same time.

0: Attention Grizzled Rescue. Attention Grizzled Rescue. You're needed at 19235 515th Street in Pott County. 19235 515th Street in Pott County. 79-year-old female just had a seizure. She is conscious and breathing. Again, 19235 515th Street in Pott County. Cascade Clear 2001.
1: Yes, 75920. Yes, 9592. You can disregard CAS EMS, but keep Ripple Fire coming.
0: Tempo, 2001.
2: Attention Grizzled Rescue. Attention Grizzled Rescue. You're needed at 19235 515th Street in Pott County. 19235 515th Street in Pott County. 79-year-old female just had a seizure. She is conscious and breathing. Again, 19235 515th Street in Pott County. Cascade Clear 2001.
0: Attention CAS EMS, you can disregard the I am responding to 19235 515th Street. Again, disregard CAS per Grizzled Rescue. CAS and Clear 22.
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1: Here you go.
2: Attention CAS EMS, you can disregard the I am responding to 19235 515th Street. Again, disregard CAS per Grizzled Rescue. CAS and Clear 22.

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0: Tail call given 2019 Nissan to Suzanne Trustee of Missouri, expired December of 25, 1074.
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0: 10 4 20 07.

All pocketing cars, all cars in pocketing area, semi pitch line broadcast. All cars in pocketing area from Highway 6 and 370 Street eastbound. Cars advising of a red F-150 driving recklessly and aggressively. Possible handicap plate, Victor Charles 329, again from Highway 6 and 370 eastbound.

0: reporting involved, Captain? Can you guys go to 611 or check on a female subject? Her mom has not heard from her in a couple days via text or phone call. It's unlike her. She does have two children.
1: 10 more.

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1: 10-4, 10-23, 2018.
0: 10-4.
1: 10-4, 2019.

0: Pilot 81 from 592.
1: Yes, sir.
0: Hughes and Gainesville.
1: Yes, we were there. Brandon came out and told us to cancel.
0: 10-4. Pass 592.
2: 592.
0: Station says, train BLS. I'm going to wait for the hospital to come out. Repeat transport, 592 is in service.
2: 10-4, 2021.

Attention all officers, special attention to I-80 westbound, mile marker 37, I-80 westbound, mile marker 37. Server report of a white minivan, possibly a Dodge, with Illinois license plate, no balance. They are speeding. At least over 90. If located, make your own case. Stone Lake State clear, 2046.

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1: 478, Gus.
0: Just checking. Did you say that white pickup takes you to the 94?
1: Yes, she believes that he took that exit.
0: 10-4, thank you. I'm at the 86. If you get any other calls about it.
1: 10-4, 2058.

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1: Dallas County, go ahead, Mr. Lindsay.
0: Was that traffic complaint eastbound or westbound?
1: We were heading westbound.
0: Copy, thank you.
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0: County 15-4.
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0: When you get a second, can you just tell us about Montgomery County? I lost contact with her. I was trying to talk to her on the phone, but found out a very good spot. Can you just see if they can send a city car to the hospital to talk to that female for us?
1: 10-4, will do. I also have a pending call for a welfare check in Anita. I did tell the RP it would be a little bit. It does not sound 10-33.
0: Okay, 10-4, you can put me on her.
1: 10-4, thank you. 21-0.

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0: Hey, can you send me CCH for prior domestics, prior 10-200?
1: Temper, I'll get it.
0: Party.
1: Temper, I will get it locked over to you.

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1: Yeah, I was direct on your traffic, but go ahead if you have further.
0: Negative, that was the only thing. Thank you, 2108.
1: Good.
0: So, did you have traffic?
1: This is right.
0: That's 2109.

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1: Roger, anything good?
0: That's 107 southbound, South Dakota, 44 J. John on Robert V. Victor 5. That's 44 John Robert Victor 5, South Dakota.
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1: Good evening, Greg.
0: And Naples over to you. We have some more antifreeze added to it, and I'll be 10-24-10.
1: 10-4, 21-21.

0: That's standing 428.
1: 4, go ahead.
0: Mary Victor Henry 167. Mary Victor Henry 167.

0: Toyota's coming back, 1074 Brown, 2014 Ram, 2500 Matthew Williamson of Anita, expiration 427.
1: Go for it, thanks.
0: 2143.

0: Todd County from Mills County on R4431, Todd County.
1: Todd County, have a possible road rage incident on 221st. They're passing Ashton Road in our county now. There's going to be a grayish Chevy Silverado following a Nissan Rogue. Our piece of, they have been following them for a while, and they have their high beams on.
0: We will work that out. Please do advise the callers in the Rogue.
1: Todd County, can you read, like,
0: which vehicle is the caller in?
1: The caller is in a Nissan Rogue.

0: I'm off ABX 3 at this offer.
1: Mills County Press, Turnlake R4, 441, Mills. Oh my god. Mills, just a report of a white moth. Well, turned off of Highway 34, last seen going southbound on 221st. The caller stated that the white moth had no taillights on. And, or I will advise. Thank you. 10-4, 2208.

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1: 139, go ahead.
0: The 1046 marker on mod is out of the 89, I believe it's a truck camper. Right, can we remove it from?
1: 1049, 209.

0: Wells County, from Pat Penny, call from Wells.
1: How can I help?
0: Province of the road bridge, did you have any updated location information?
1: Yeah, 10-4. They're on Bundy now, passing 195th. You guys can probably discard.
0: Okay, thank you. Bye.

Last name, J. John, Adam, Anora, double S, Sam, Edward, Anora, first name, Dylan, David, Young, Lincoln, Adam, Nora, middle R for Ray, date of birth, 07-26-2000, repeating, 07-26-2000, I left. Goodbye.

0: I'm 27. I'm Dylan Jansen. I've come to walk through Iowa Valley, 2029 Class D trial, valid 29 Class D. Showing cited for speeding 526. Also shows 10300, correction 10400 for Dylan. He also is showing on special supervision buttons regarding that 10400. 1074.
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2: 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His name is Frank Robert Adam Nora King.
1: Pot County, what was the reason for his...
2: Date of birth is 2002.

0: C-131, runway.
1: I was directly in traffic with the Wabash, I'll be around.
0: Tower 2360. 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

0: Todd County, Pinal County, R4531, Todd County.
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0: Todd County, just making sure that address is 13404 Wabash Avenue.
1: 13408 Wabash Avenue with the Dallas Talking Greenhouse.
0: Temper, thank you.
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3: 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I'm still not getting that back. I don't know, again, if it's the endless files or not, but if you have a number, I'll take that.
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0: Control 5-7, we got that back. He is valid through Nevada, showing 1074, expiration 6 of 27.
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0: Charlie State from Platte County, Mills County from Platte County on call 41. You can slow down or disregard your subject and route. We have one to take.
1: Charlie Direct 23. Mills County Direct 23, 21. C-131,
2: straight right. I was direct on the traffic. I'll maintain heading that way, just normal speed.
1: Report 2328.

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1: 86, good.
0: Just checked 1046 westbound, just past exit 51. They're having some engine trouble there. Waiting on somebody to consist of that. They have 28 on trailer when you're ready.
1: Yeah, where about?
0: Here, Iowa, and there you need it.
1: Denver comes back on a black and white 225 gooseneck, black and white 325 gooseneck, to Garrettdale, Oklahoma, expiring December 26th, December 26th, 1074.
0: 10-4, you should be 10-8.
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0: Mary Union 0232, Iowa.
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0: 10-4, be advised, the aggressor is going to be leaving in an orange vehicle. I believe it's going to be towards the police, towards your guys' PD. I'm trying to get further.
1: Testing the environment.
0: 10-4, that is what the RP is saying.

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Missouri 28. X-ray King 3, Charles, Ocean, Nora, Missouri. We're stopped at 7th and Watt. Looks like one might be getting out of it.

0: 10-4-3, just checking, is he bailing or is he stopping?
1: He's stopping.
0: 10-4-2256, the PD units, be advised, there was a male subject on scene that the RP stated he was bleeding. She said he did not need medical, but let me know if I need to page him out.
1: 15's going back to the bar.
0: 10-4-2357.

0: Jason 327, Missouri, what number?
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0: 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Let's get him in custody.
1: Alright,
2: 10-4.
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0: Tommy,
4: I have your 27-1 ready.
0: Yes, I'm

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1: 14, go ahead.
0: First one's William.
1: 10-4, go ahead with the second.
0: Three six two zero one eight.

0: are valid. Expiration 10 of 30. Second is showing 1074. Out of Missouri on a Quentin Crump out of Farmington. Valid. Expiration 1 of 28. 3, I also have your 27 as well when ready. 14, that's going to be 10-4. The first one, sorry, semi.
1: Go ahead.
0: And 10 or 15. 3 minutes.

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1: Go ahead.
0: Pot County, do you have anybody available to assist a black Dodge van out of gas, I-29 southbound around the 67-mile marker? My only car is in Cass County.
1: Negative, my area deputy is still on that. With all you just on.
2: Good.
0: I have a motorist assist in Pot County. Are you available? They don't. For 78, Storm Lake.
2: Yeah,
0: 45 minutes.

0: 4, would you head down to the area of 582nd and White Pole? I just took a report of the westbound lanes just west of the curve. It's going to be right before the driveway to the old AT&T building, the old school. RP had stated that she was almost had to go into the ditch because of a huge bump in the westbound lanes. She said earlier today it was not like that, and she's wondering if the road has maybe buckled.
1: 10-4, you know.
0: 10-4, thank you. 1 o'clock.
2: Can I get a case number, please?

0: 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Repeating last four of 8330.
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0: 10-4-101.

0: go ahead. 36, can you please PBX the comm center?
1: Yeah, it might be a minute. We have to return to Castle.
0: 10-4, that is in what is it regards to? I just was on the phone with one of the nurses. She wants another unit to meet up to take this patient. I'm not really sure what's going on. I don't know if that is allowed. If you have to go back to CCMH, I understand, but that was the nurse that was on the phone with me.
1: Understood.
0: 10-4, just keep me updated if I need to page out another crew.
1: Go ahead and page for that other crew.
0: 10-4, you just wanted to come to CCMH?
1: Yeah, we're almost there.
0: 10-4, I will get them paged. 106. Attention, Cass EMS, 1537. Can one of you PBX the comm center, please? One of the crew members from 1537, PBX the comm center, Cass and the crew 107. 15, Cass County, you can PBX me whenever now.
2: Attention, Cass EMS, 1537. Can one of you PBX the comm center, please? One of the crew members from 1537, PBX the comm center, Cass Sinclair 107.

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1: Four, go ahead.
0: It's probably 50 yards east of Lewis Road on Highway 6. It's pretty decent sized. I don't know if the state would come look at it tonight or not. I'd probably let them know, please, and thank you.
1: Ten four, I will get in contact with them. Thanks, 118.

0: 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Sounds like they're going to send someone.
1: Four, thanks.
0: Perfect, 122.

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0: 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Are we transporting one to Jenny Ed?
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0: 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This will be right to 67 northbound.
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1: C-131, 1031, Ether.
0: Stormlight 342, 1046.
1: 342, go ahead.
0: I-29 northbound up 83 with Iowa, J-John and Nora 5777. John Nora 5777 on the trailer.
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1: 232, guys.
0: Right, eastbound to 58. It's probably going to be that vehicle that lost its tire here. It's have a trailer plate, Ida Henry 1748. Ida Henry 1748. All of us.
1: Never mind.

0: answer to you. It sounds like they're dealing with Bruce Hansen, so it looks like they have help en route. They might call us a little bit later for traffic control if it's bad, though. It's 243. All places unlocked and meet at 24 tonight.
1: 24, 9.

0: 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We need Atlantic Specialty Care 1300 East 19th Street for an elderly male who is currently somewhat unresponsive, is breathing. Again, Atlantic Specialty Care 1300 East 19th Street for an unresponsive elderly male to pay 912.
1: Atlantic Specialty Care 1300 East 19th Street for an elderly male who is currently somewhat unresponsive, is breathing. Again, Atlantic Specialty Care 1300 East 19th Street for an unresponsive elderly male in a pain, 12.

Prince Atlantic Fire Unit, Atlantic Specialty Care, 1300 East 19th Street, for an unresponsive elderly male that is breathing. Again, unresponsive elderly male at Atlantic Specialty Care, 1300 East 19th Street.

0: Missouri, Atlantic Specialty Care, 1300 East 19th Street, for an unresponsive elderly male that is breathing. Again, unresponsive elderly male at Atlantic Specialty Care in the Bay 913.
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Okay, so she'll send you an IED7 from a 34. IED7 from a 34. 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Car advised they are, quote, driving pretty recklessly in their opinion, have been speeding and following others too closely. It's looking to make your location nice and clear every time.

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0: Bravo 342 to traffic.
1: 342, go ahead.
0: 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Going on 3358 to Virginia.
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0: 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John Paul Robert. JPR 525, Iowa.
1: So we're 2016.

0: Charlie 342 traffic.
1: Three 42,
0: go ahead. I-29, southbound at the 124. So I have two Queen people, hey Adam, 166. Queen Paul Adam, 166.
1: Southbound. 10-4, 10-4, 10-4.

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0: Clark County, ISB 432 will be en route to your jail from 34935 with a bar driver. Can you keep that for him when he gets on scene to jail?
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1: 2 8 8 8 46.
0: Hi, eastbound to 79. It's gonna be a looks like a van and a trailer, and they're setting out cones right now. I think they're trying to change their tire. I'm gonna see if I need to help mirror, give them some traffic control.
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1: They happen to be out here for a little bit. They're able to change the tires themselves, but they're going to need some traffic control and are in a bad spot.
0: 10-4, 12-20.

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1: 232, go ahead. I have a semi that just blew its tire. It's run down the road, thrown debris all over the place. I'm going to try and take him off of exit 83 for 43. Eastbound, I-80.
0: 10-4, 12-30.

0: So I was able to get that semi off, and he's going to call for a service at the 83 eastbound. I think some of the debris that was coming off his semi hit my car and took part of my skid plate off. I'm going to go to Stewart and see if they can't fix it.
1: 10-4.

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1: 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I will keep Queen Yonge, H. Henry 305, Queen Yonge, Henry 305, so I will shoot back off of the right Cadillac.
0: 10 Hotel 38.

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0: 1054, here, and I'll send a deputy.
1: I'll be in route.
0: Hopefully.

0: Cass County 16, I'm 23. The 20 on that vehicle is Zebra Adam 509. Zebra Adam 509 through Iowa.
1: So we're at 23 Cadillac to Christine or Kelly Kirkhoff of Atlantic 826.

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1: Good.
0: Can I get the case number and time of call, please?
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0: thank you.
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1: This vehicle got shut off and won't turn back on. Could you call Olson's and arrange a tow here, please?
2: 4%.

on Pike County Sergeant Partner, Pike County Sheriff, and that's one right tower. A person in 24 East Manhattan, reporter, Whitby. He's driving.

Attention all officers, special attention, I-80 eastbound, mile marker 76, I-80 eastbound, mile marker 76. To the report of a blue semi with a white trailer, unable to maintain its lanes. On the trailer, it does have a picture of an American flag on the door. If located, make your case, turn lights stay clear, 1330.

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1: 415 County.
0: Can we help her advise? ID eastbound, mile number 15, the 15, there is a ditch fire that's starting.
1: And 4, we have fire, please,
0: Chevy 3, 3, 3, 3, 3, 3, 3.

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0: Harry Helper advised that they were able to extinguish the fire with just a fire extinguisher. I don't. No, you are fired to continue.
1: 10-4, thank you. 13-4-7.

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1: 232, go ahead.
0: The ID westbound about the 77. Looks like a Nissan Altima. Near plate, King Boy 2965. King Boy 2965 has hood up. Have a subject outside the vehicle. Move all of us.
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0: 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Adam, if you're George, 2384. So it's a 35 mile marker. We're going to leave it here. I'm going to give the family a ride to Shelby. They just got a flat tire.
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1: Harrison, coming back.
0: Do you have a car available that could check on a DOT worker near the 73 mile marker in the median? Caller advised that there was a tractor there and a DOT vehicle. The subject appeared to be slumped over the wheel.
1: I don't have anybody.
2: 232 Stormlake. 232 Stormlake.
0: Clear.
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0: Caller's advising he was involved in a minor 1050. Sounds like probably only scratches between two semis of a truck parking on the eastbound side near Shelby. It's a white Kenworth, correction, a black 2018 Kenworth and a white Peterbilt.
1: For Columbia, turn around. Is in the Welsh trucks parking.
0: 10-4, that's what he advised.
2: So, let's say from here, I think we'll do it.

0: 363, do you want to do Monster Lake? I just had DOT on scene. Go ahead.
1: In reference to the 73-mile marker and the DOT workers pumped over, you can disregard. One of the workers called in advising everything's okay.
0: Copy. Turn light clear. 14-7.
1: Thanks.
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1: 232,
0: go ahead. Tell the other dispatcher I'm direct on the dog call, head that way. I was just talking about 1046 marker here, right around the 72. You can go ahead and remove that. They're removing it as we speak.
1: 10-4-2-6.

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1: Des Moines, go for Clark.
0: You guys direct with the report of a ditch fire in the east ditch, 35 northbound between 25 and 26.
1: 10-4, we're continuing to get calls on it. Fire department's in route.
0: 10-4, thank you, 14-10.

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1: 2-3-2, go ahead.
0: I see two vehicles pulled over, one on one side of the road, one's in the eastbound side and westbound side. One's in the median on the eastbound side, and it looked like she was giving this dog some water, so I think they found the dog. I'm going to go talk to them, see what they're going to do.
1: 10-4-14.

0: Hudson County, and that's unit 2409, Chestnut Street, number 3. For a 71-year-old female with a very sore leg, she can't get up and move around. She's conscious of breathing. Again, 2409, Chestnut Street, number 3. Storm Lake 2.
1: 51, go ahead.
2: Hudson County EMS, unit 2409 Chestnut Street, number 3. For a 71-year-old female with a very sore leg, she can't get up and move around. She's conscious of breathing. Again, 2409 Chestnut Street, number 3. Independence 1417.
0: And you call it 1017 back and tell them to make themselves known or give me a description on the same line. No one's flagging me down. I've done a couple laps in the parking lot here.
1: 10-4, 14-8.

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1: Good.
0: I tried to call the RP back. He did not answer and does not have a voicemail. It is possible that he could maybe be at the 32 as well. Yes, opportunity.
1: Okay, I'll go check it out.
2: Thirty-seven.
3: 37.
2: 37 will be en route.
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Central Car Special Attention, taking a report of an erratic driver at the 39-mile marker by 29 southbound. Taking a report of an erratic driver, silver Chevy Malibu with Missouri plates, driving southbound, swerving in and out of lanes, slamming on her brakes. Again, 39-mile marker by 29 southbound, silver Chevy Malibu, Missouri plates, swerving in and out of lanes, slamming on her brakes. This sound maker in case, no panic clear 1422.

0: Charlie 232.
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0: Well, by chance, we were able to get a hold of the owners. The owner's about 3 to 5 minutes out. I'm going to try and get the dog in the back here if we can, just to get out of the median, but I don't think it's going to get in the back of my car.

0: I know you're just passing through and everything, but did you see a 1046 in the curves around the 73-74 mile marker?
1: 10-4, he was in the westbound lane, but looked like they were putting it up on a trailer.
0: Okay, 10-4. There was another one, it was like a white van, but I was heading to that dog call. Did you see that one there too?
1: Negative, I didn't see any white van.
0: Perfect, thank you, sir.
1: No problem.

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1: 51-28.
0: Indiana portion 368-1944. In 368-1944, that's going to be one of the parties. We're at the 32 eastbound rest area. The other party took off. There's not enough damage for a report. They already changed information. Won't be 10-44 tonight.
1: 10-44 tonight, 14-42.

0: 51 Sterling.
1: Go ahead.
0: A report of a black pickup traveling westbound on I-80. It was near the 60-mile marker at this time. It is pulling a trailer that is hauling a red vehicle on that trailer. One of the tires on that trailer has no tire left on it. Do you keep your eye out for it? 1445.
2: Storm Lake 73, 1041.
0: 73, 1041, 14 bits, 1446.

0: 50 miles per hour.
1: Go on.
0: Just took a 911 on the 40 eastbound of 80-40, a white Nissan Altima. Sounds like it's occupied by at least two.
1: Two, and then it's now broken.
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4: 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Storm Lake 162-1042.
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1: 342, 1042, 1565.
2: Stormlight, how you doing?
1: 51, go ahead.
2: I'm not going to turn around on them. They can stay cool since their vehicle's running. But the trailer tire that was blown on that dark colored pickup with a red pickup on a trailer, they are pulled over westbound at the 48.
1: 10-4, 15-5.

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0: 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We've had course.

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1: Can you make us a call sheet for 4th and Madison for brush fire? 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

3-0 on the Cass County. 3-0. 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

All officers call 41 from Des Moines State, southbound 935 from the 22 mile marker, southbound from the 22. Report of a orange cab semi with a white box trailer. It says Hugo Trucking, trailer number Young 2102. Caller advice, unable to maintain lanes, going off to the shoulder and impeding traffic. No time delay, make your own case, Des Moines State, 1530.

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0: 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We're going to have a bird at our Crescent Hospital. Checking to see if we can use 42. It looks like it's the only thing available.
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0: 3, I'm attaching to a 901 pocket dial. I only got a phase 1 ping off of a tower. Judging by the phone number, it could belong, let's say it belongs to a subject that resides at 114 Pearl Street. I tried giving them a call back when they just got sent.
1: Hello.

0: tres aquí encima.
1: 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This is a test. Cassette clear 1700.

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0: In approximately 7 minutes, can you head to 1504 Teresa Drive? Subject, her vehicle was involved in a hit and run at some point today. She's on her way home now. Not sure where it happened, just believes it happened in Atlantic.
2: 10-4, I'll head that way.
0: 17-18.

0: 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It is 1405-1405, Teresa.
1: 1405, Teresa Drive, 10-4. Thank you.
0: Is that there anything?

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CAS-CMS clear 1721. Temple, the hospital was aware that the other crew is still out for approximately another hour.

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0: Case number is going to be 83522-6-00-8352. Time of call was 1718. Is that coming back on a 2005 Chevy Silverado?
1: Negative, it's coming back on a 2024 Toyota Corolla Cross SE. It's recently purchased.
0: 69, 10-74 and attached.
1: 10-4, thank you.

0: reference that PBX I gave you for 403 for that reporting party was asking for an officer to give him a call. I just had some additional information reference getting the vehicle registered and driving it before it's registered.
1: That's right.
0: Send it to you.

0: 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I-80 at the 49.
1: For I-80, westbound 49, 49 mile marker. Car was on the shoulder, so my head, unknown injury on this. 1739.

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1: 1742.

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1: 17.3.

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0: 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I'll take the crash when I get there.
1: Well, let me see what we got. It's not a big deal.
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0: 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It looks like there's some damage.
1: 10-4-17-45.

0: Go ahead.
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0: Okay, so I'm 4 miles away, so I can see you see me too.
1: Negative. We're good. We have good visibility, and they would probably just cause more issues if we had another car out here.
0: 10-4.
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0: Starflight 469, I'm going to have a 28 through New York. It's going to be vehicle number one.
1: 10-4, go ahead.
0: K King, Teton, W William, 2884. King Tom William, 2884. It's going to be a Mercedes SUV, GL 450. 10-4,
1: 1500.
0: Starflight 469, I have a 27 through New York. It's going to be driver vehicle one.
1: 10-4, go ahead.
0: Two last names, first last name, H. Henry, I. Ida, G. George, E. Union, E. Edward, R. Robert, A. Adam. Second last name, B. Boy, R.

0: This is a test gas. Can you power ping system repeat? This is a test gas. Echo 1800. This is a test gas. Can you power ping system repeat? This is a test gas. Echo 1800. This is a test gas. Can you power ping system repeat? This is a test KGP 573. Clear 1801.
1: This is a test, can you power ping system repeat? This is a test KGP 573, clear 1801.

test, gas can be fired, ping system, repeat this test, gas check 1800. 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
0: Over. 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
0: Okay. 69 Charlie.
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1: 3 to 3 guy.
0: Got the 19 southbound, 929, white Ford folks.

0: Tracy, go ahead.
1: Last is R. Robert E. Edwards, E. Edwards, E. David. First is R. Robert A. Adam, Wayne. Initial A. Adam. Date of birth 0109-2001. 0109-2001.
0: Good morning, 232.

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0: 2 and 3.
1: 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I got the other tire repair here. That shouldn't take too long.
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0: 37. 37 back in county if you want to pay.
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2: 3-3-9.
1: Can you just double check on 27. 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He shows a surrender ID card.
2: 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He is showing a valid O. I didn't catch the ID card.
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22, Cass County. The truck report of a dog barking in the area of 505 West 8th Street, 505 West 8th. Caller did advise that the dog was done barking at the time of the call. So I'm just going to send the sheet down for you. 1835.

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0: okay. 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It's going to be on a Volvo.
1: Sir, is that an O or a 0?

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0: Mike 46927 through California, driver of vehicle 2.
1: 46927, good.
0: Last name, Sam, Ilyda, and Nora, G. George, H. Henry. First name, R. Robert, A. Adam, and Nora, J. John, E. Edwards, E. Edward, T. Tom. Date of birth, 11/05/1994.
1: 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We are done with your traffic stop. 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
0: 27 for Ranjit Singh of Canoga Park, California, showing a valid CDL.
2: Cass County, 1536, is out of the hospital.
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4: Go ahead.
2: Do you have a deputy that's available to check between the 75-76 mile markers, I-80 eastbound for a semi that's smoking? Caller doesn't know if he's still there or not. He is, the caller's no longer in the area. The driver of the semi didn't speak any English.
4: 10-4. We've got somebody in Green Hill, though. See if they can head that way.
2: 10-4, 1841.
3: Ask me 14. 10-4, 1841. I'll be out of gas. Don't know about that call.
1: You're at 14.

0: 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I have a Red Oak Officer 6927 en route from Red Oak to drop off that 1099 mail.
1: 10-4, thank you.

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2: I'll be able to black BMW southbound at the 20 mile mark.
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4: Getting my tire fixed at Walmart.
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1: 23, go ahead.
0: Last of battle, B boy, A Adam, T Tom, L Lincoln, Z Edward. First is T Tom, A Adam, M Mary, E Edward, K King, A Adam. And let's roll a hard upper for Michelle. Number 0903.

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1: 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I'll turn my clear. 18
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1: Deputy William, D-Boy, X-X-Ray. 6-3, G-George, M-Mary. 0, X-X-Ray, SM, 5. 1-6-0. 8-2-2. If you could also try that, South Dakota.
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1: Sir
0: Georgia, returned full white 2025 BMW X2. Georgia was registered to a Catherine White of Sonoya. Expired 7/26, July 26, near South Dakota. Showing registered to a Hugh Robinson on a standby one.
1: Super.
0: 1855. 23 Stroma continuing on the South Dakota. I'm showing the color of, well, that's black. Georgia is showing the color of white. Through South Dakota expires 8/27.